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14: Hello, I'm calling from Stockholm, Sweden. This is Elton's mother. I just want to say it's amazing to hear your voice on the radio. I'm so proud of you. I love you. I miss him. And I'm so excited to come to Southampton for a visit.

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4: Myself, White to Write About, and I want to big up Awaz Radio, large up Ali. Look, I'm out here, I'm trying to make it work. I got plans, but the plans don't work. Look, I ain't got to push or move, and it work. Got a next show next day, I got to work. So we're going to push this thing until it works. Man, try to push up the inner works. Yeah, I got bare new tracks in the works. Got really thick and find the tracks, I got to work. Look, I ain't got to stress or rest, just work. Too much pressure, my head won't work. Man, to the love, fake love don't work. Yeah, to the love, fake love don't work. 9 to 5, I swear down, that's work. From morning, man, I put in the work. Man, I see man try to tell them work. I'm dead, but I'm dying from loving that. Work. Big up Ali every time I was radio.
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10: When Daddy moved out, everything changed. 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
4: Hop on, the retro rickshaw is here and it's taking you on a ride to the greatest hits of all time. 90s Bollywood bangers by Bombay Vikings and Kumar Sanu. Soulful Kannada melodies, classic Marathi tracks and the freshest Indian remixes. 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
1: Hello, I can listen to the song for Madison, please. Name is Ashfaq. Is Jeevan Barsaat Nabhayenge Hum Dono. Please, agar ho sake to meherbani, shukriya.

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8: Myself, right to right about now, I want to big up Awaaz Radio, large up Ali. Look, I'm out here, I'm trying to make it work. I've got plans, but the plans don't work. Look, I ain't got to push or move anywhere. Got a next show, next day I got to work. So we're going to push this thing until it works. Man, try to push up the inner works. Yeah, I got bare new tracks and the worst girl willing to pick up handy tracks. I got to work, look, I ain't got to stress or rest, just work. Too much pressure, my head won't work.

0: Hi, my name is Saida Mughal and I am from Slough and I'm listening to Awaz FM Southampton and they are playing my songs which is heard by all over the world and my relatives in India and Pakistan, they are enjoying it as well. Thank you, Awaz, for giving me the opportunity to sing on this show.
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0: We even left a bit of paper. 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

0: Hello, how are you? It's me, Yasser. You play any good song for me? Thank you.
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0: Well, before we get into it, I've got a little chip on my shoulder.
1: Well, then.
0: So, I listened for this show's purposes, shall we say, research, yep, to a national radio station. They're based in Little Old England.
1: Yep.
0: They do a phone-in, the two-word phone-in, and you're only allowed to say two words on this subject. This week, they mixed up a little bit. They said three words, and do you want to know what the categories were? Your bin day.
1: Right.
0: And your favourite orange thing. Okay. And it had to be three words. What would you say for them three words?
1: What, for bin day?
0: What's your bin day?
1: Not regular enough.
0: Three words! No, just three. You have to say Tuesday.
1: Oh, right, okay.
0: Yeah, and then your favourite orange thing in two words.
1: Saturday is my bin day.
0: Saturday, and your favourite...
1: No, Friday. Yeah. It's Friday.
0: Oh, yeah, okay, this isn't going too well.
1: No, it's not.
0: Let's start again. Take three. Caller, what's your bin day?
1: Friday.
0: What's your favourite orange thing in two words?
1: Donald Trump.
0: So these are the sort of answers this radio station gets. So my point is, we have this radio station, we have this platform. Well, we can't get one phone call.
1: No, we've had... Who phoned up?
0: Danny. Twice.
1: Yeah, and he didn't even tell us what his favourite orange is. Mera azm insaniyat. Mera azm imandari.
0: Mera azm bardasht. Hamara ek chota sa azm bhi ek badi tabdili la sakta hai. 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

Okay, myself, White to Ride About, and I want to big up Awaz Radio, Large Up Alley. Look, I'm out here, I'm trying to make it work. I got plans, but the plans don't work. Look, I ain't got a push or move any work. Got a next show, next day I got to work. So we're going to push this thing until it works. Man, try to push up the, in the works. 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Too much pressure, my head won't work. Man, to the love, fake love don't work. 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

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Malcolm here in Portsmouth. 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I am now tuned into AWAS, and it's showing clearly on my digital sign on my radio. 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See you soon. Bye.

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0: 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She's one of the 900 that listens.
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5: Kitna achha hai ki maa hamare liye har pal maujood hai. 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

0: How do you say it? 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
1: Now, hands up, anybody out there, if you know what a Gruffalo is. You do? 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And apparently it gets its name from being half a grizzly bear and half a buffalo.
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0: Shall we check in what song we got in next? 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
1: Yep.
2: Mira Java.
0: I love listening to this stuff. Like, this is what the radio show does, is the diversity. Have a little listen to that. Yeah, so that is Chitka Ha. The artist is Aditi Singh Sharma. This was 2010. A 2010 banger, this was. And it's from the film Emotional Attacachar. So there we go. We've got it all going on in the sports studio today.
1: It's all going off, isn't it?
0: Yeah, I just can't get that to stop.
1: It's all going on apart from the adverts.
0: Yeah, exactly. I can't wait for the next one. The next one is the artist called Dr. Zeus.
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6: Hello there, Ali. It's Malcolm here. I've actually got Awaz FM on my digital radio now. Can you hear it playing in the background? Thoroughly enjoyed speaking to my old friend Rahia Baines this morning. Thank you very much.

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All in one.

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1: That was a tough game.
2: Yeah. Oh no.
1: What?
2: We have to play them. I hate that Kutta.
1: Yeah, but she's not that bad.
2: Of course you'd say that.

myself, why to write about it now. I want to big up Hours Radio, large up Ali. Look, I'm out here, I'm trying to make it work. I got plans, but the plans don't work. Look, I ain't got to push or move anywhere. Got a next show next day, I got to work. So I got to push this thing until it works. Man, try push up the in the works. Yeah, I got bare new tracks in the works. God willing, if you can find the tracks, I got to work. Look, I ain't got to stress or rest, just work. Too much pressure.

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4: Hello, I'm calling from Stockholm, Sweden. This is Elton's mother. I just want to say it's amazing to hear your voice on the radio. I'm so proud of you. I love you. I miss him. And I'm so excited to come to Southampton for a visit.

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Okay, myself, why to write about now? I want to big up Awaz Radio, Large Up Alley. Look, I'm out here, I'm trying to make it work. I got plans, but the plans don't work. Look, I ain't got to push or move any work. Got a next show next day, I got to work. So I got to push this thing until it works. Man, try to push up the in the works. Yeah, I got bare new tracks in the works. 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

0: all know that many, many people are trapped behind the wheel of a car. 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
10: This is Ross and Arlo. We're loving all the tunes in the car. We've just come back from Southampton Hospital, where they fixed Arlo's arm in the hospital there. And we'd like you to play a tune for everyone else recovering with the great teams there. 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

0: But before we get into it, I've got a little chip on my shoulder.
1: Go on then.
0: So, I listen for this show's purposes, shall we say, research to a national radio station. They're based in Little Old England.
1: Yep.
0: They do a phone-in, the two-word phone-in, and you're only allowed to say two words on this subject. This week, they mixed up a little bit. They said three words, and do you want to know what the categories were? Your bin day.
1: Right.
0: And your favourite orange thing. Okay. And it had to be three words. What would you say for them three words?
1: For bin day?
0: What's your bin day?
1: Not regular enough.
0: Three words! No, just three. You have to say Tuesday.
1: Ah, right, okay.
0: Yeah, and then your favourite orange thing in two words.
1: Saturday is my bin day.
0: Saturday, and your favourite...
1: No, Friday. Yeah. It's Friday.
0: Oh, yeah, okay, this isn't going too well.
1: No, it's not.
0: Let's start again. Take three. Caller, what's your bin day?
1: Friday.
0: What's your favourite orange thing in two words?
1: Donald Trump.
0: So these are the sort of answers this radio station gets. So my point is, we have this radio station, we have this platform. What? We can't get one phone call.
1: No. We've had... Who phoned up?
0: Danny.
1: Twice. Yeah. And he didn't even tell us what his favourite orange thing was.

0: Awaz FM, local radio. Communities making waves, turning the tide on isolation.
1: सर जलाएंगे रोशनी होगी, उस उजाले में फैसले होंगे. सर जलाएंगे रोशनी होगी, उस उजाले में फैसले होंगे. रोशनाई भी खून की होगी, और वो फाका कश कलम जिसमें जितनी चीखों की दास्ताने हैं उनको लिखने की आरजू हूँ. 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

0: Hello friends, my name is Rahi Baines and I've come to remind you to listen to my radio show Kinare Kinare every Tuesday between 11 a.m. and 1 p.m. As usual, there is loads of music, masti and manoranjan for you. The program includes chutkle, funny poems and skits, Bollywood biographies, birthday bash whereby I mention the names of all my Facebook friends who had their birthdays in the last 7 days, Zara Hatke, which is off the beaten track pieces of musical items, and a lot more. So see you next Tuesday between 11 a.m. and 1 p.m. here on Awaaz FM.
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the man on the jukebox. 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

0: Hello friends, my name is Rahi Baines and I've come to remind you to listen to my radio show Kinare Kinare every Tuesday between 11 a.m. and 1 p.m. As usual, there is loads of music, masti and manoranjan for you. The program includes chutkle, funny poems and skits, Bollywood biographies, birthday bash whereby I mention the names of all my Facebook friends who had their birthdays in the last 7 days, Zara Hatke, which is off the beaten track pieces of musical items, and a lot more. So see you next Tuesday between 11 a.m. and 1 p.m. here on Awaaz FM.
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2: Firefighters are tackling a blaze on an industrial estate in Corby. They were called just after 2 p.m. this afternoon and multiple crews are on the scene. Locals are being told to close their windows. Meanwhile, more than 120 firefighters are continuing to tackle a blaze on internationally protected heathland in the New Forest National Park. The area hit by the blaze, which started after a van caught fire on the nearby A31 on Sunday, is home to a number of rare species. There are 10 fire engines and 13 off-road vehicles on site. Amber heat health alerts have been issued for most of England as temperatures are forecast to soar into the mid-30s again this week. It comes as more areas of England look likely to plunge into drought as the UK's extreme summer continues. Marie Christopher Davis is a horse owner. She says it's causing a number of problems.
3: We're really worried about the yield as well for hay. We don't have enough grazing to be able to make our own hay, so we have to buy it from suppliers around us. They're already saying that they're not likely to have the usual supply that we had. We struggled last year as well, and it pushed the hay prices up massively.
2: Reform UK say they'll prepare thousands of pages of legislation before the next general election that could help keep criminals in prison for longer. Their leader Nigel Farage announced the plans.
4: That Labour have inherited a very, very difficult situation. But they don't appear to have the imagination or the will to solve it. And that is where keeping criminals behind bars, that is where this document comes in.
2: It comes as their Home Affairs spokesman Zia Yusuf described the legal system as an absolute disgrace. Following reports, Prime Minister Andy Burnham will be unable to block the release of two men jailed for killing a police officer. And it's been ruled a radio station that accidentally announced the King had died had breached Ofcom rules. The Essex radio show apologised in May when the messages were played after the national anthem and 16 minutes of silence on Radio Caroline. That's the latest from Radio News Hub. I'm Holly Hughes.
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9: Hello, ladies and gentlemen. I am back. How are you? I hope you are well. Welcome to the Monday Drive Time Show on WAV FM, live from the very centre of Southampton. It's a pleasure to have you back for 2 hours of amazing music. Starting us off with Ava Max, whose song My Oh My has been haunting the shelves of Tesco. I've literally heard it every single time I walk into Tesco. It's haunting me or Tesco or both of us. Here's My Oh My.

And that was Ava Max, My Oh My, on WeatherFM. I'm Aaron, and I hope you are well. I hope you have had a good week. Someone who has definitely had a very good week is a bus driver who knocked an explosive-laden drone out of the air, potentially preventing an attack at a German airport this week. The driver spotted the drone flying low while he was working at the Leipzig Halle airport on Tuesday, then kicked out at it in what was held as a dangerous but courageous act. The drone, which was equipped with professional explosives and a detonator, then crashed nearby. Now, that gentleman had a very good week, and I'd like to hear about all of your weeks. You can do that. You can let me know about your weeks on the WhatsApp number 07784 6969140. I'll let you know about my week right after this from Teddy Swims, Lose Control.

0: Teddy Swims, Lose Control. And you want, now it's time for me to talk to you about my week. Now, I needed to get some new windows fitted, so we called a supplier and they came round to do a quote. Have a look at windows, do a quote, work out what needs to be done, you know, like they do. However, a couple of things rang alarm bells during that meeting. Firstly, they claimed that they had exclusive rights over something called the Yale Blade Lock, which they don't because it's a trade-only part. So you can't go to B&Q or Screwfix or other hardware stores that are available to buy it. You have to be a tradie and go to an exclusive store to buy it. So it's not exclusive to that company, but it is a trade-only product. So that rang us some alarm bells. Then the woman who came round to have a look looked at the heat grade of our windows. She said this was the worst heat grade that she'd ever seen fitted to any window she's ever looked at. Except when you Google the heat grade that she said the windows were, it actually turned out to be perfectly suited to the UK, i.e. good in summer and good in winter. Then the reviews. I looked on Google and found that this company were the worst rated company. The excuse that the woman gave for being the worst rated company on Google: one of our competitors paid people to write bad reviews. Yeah, likely. And then, to top it off, the price we were quoted for 6 windows full of double glazing, no bigger than probably about 6 foot wide, was £17,000. Then, in a phone call with her boss, it went down. Not by £1,000 or £2,000, by £9,000. It went down to £9,000. I'm starting to see why this company perhaps shouldn't be trusted. Yeah, so that was my week. Bit Bollywood for you.
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6: Now, we know that I like a cover. And when I heard of this next guy doing a cover of George Michael's Careless Whisper, I was flabbergasted because this song is amazing. He did it live as part of a crowd show at Wembley. His name is Arthur Hill, and this is his cover of Careless Whisper. There is crowd noise in it, but honestly, I just think it adds to it. Arthur Hill, Careless Whisper, only on Awaaz.

0: another exclusive song I played just for you, Careless Whisper, Arthur Hill, only on a Wazza. 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
0: Right, the M271 will start off with, and my message is just this: avoid it like the plague. Do not go on the M271, it's bad. Just don't bother. Don't try, don't bother, don't want to. It's hell. Just avoid it. The Ringwood A27, M27. So from M27 Junction 2, the M27 and that whole road through Newbridge, Cadnam, Upper Canterton, Stony Cross and beyond into Ringwood is closed due to that New Forest fire. My message is that avoid. On the M271, delays of 8 minutes, and delays are increasing on the M27 westbound between Junction 3 and Junction 2, Romsey Totton. That is because of the knock-on effect that we are having from that Ringwood closure. There's a little bit of disruption on the M27 near Rownham's, just before you get to the entranceway to the M271. Elsewhere on the M27, we do look okay until we get up to Portsmouth. Let's have a look at the M3, and I can see no delays apart from that bit at the Winnall interchange as per usual. Going into the city of Southampton now. Ocean Village and Solent Sky areas look their usual busy self. Areas around St Mary's Stadium don't look too bad. A little bit of traffic. And areas around Southampton Central Station look for their busy selves too. A couple of spotty delays in Belvoir Valley. Centre of Portswood is a thing to avoid. And the centre of Swathling isn't too bad, but I'd still probably try and avoid that as well. The top of Southampton Common, University of Southampton Highfield Campus, and that top bit of Bassett isn't too bad right about now. I would, so that's probably where you want to go if you want to go to Winchester Road or into Swathling. That's probably the best option for you. Spotty delay throughout Maybush, Nursling, Shirley, and Shirley Road and Millbrook and the Western Docks. And that is everything on the roads for you. Let's have a look at the delayed departures at Southampton Central Station.
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0: You will not believe this, listeners. There is no delays or cancellations from Southampton Central Station, which is very good. Everything seems fine on the flights and the ferry, which means we can go straight to the weather.
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0: A warm and sunny evening, though fast, though fresher and breezier in some coastal regions. Dry overnight with prolonged clear periods and variable cloud. Staying rather warm in urban areas, but considerably cooler in the countryside by dawn. Minimum temperature tonight of 14 degrees. On Tuesday, another primarily sunny day with just a little wispy high cloud at times. Breezier than on Monday and feeling slightly cooler in some coastal regions. Otherwise, becoming very warm. Your maximum temperature tomorrow is 27. Your outlook for Wednesday to Friday, hot or very hot through this period, with heat peaking for most of Thursday. Some uncomfortably warm nights too, especially in towns and cities, staying dry or mainly sunny. And that is your traffic and travel update on a Wazza FM. 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

0: A Million Dreams, Pink. Oh, that song is so good. It's from the Greatest Showman Reimagined album. I do quite like that they did that with that movie. I think more movies could do that. What I would love is sort of a Mamma Mia Reimagined, but not sung by ABBA. Someone totally like left field and out there. So I think that's an out there choice for that song. Anyway, now this week I was walking down the street going to get my papers because I look at the papers to do the show, and my new local shopkeeper said, "Hey, aren't you the guy that does the WazFM drive time on a Monday?" I said, "I am." He said, "What's coming up on the WazFM this week?" I said, "This."
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0: And the rest of the Drive Time schedule looks something like this on Tuesday. Well, first, let's start on Monday with the best. You have me on a Monday. On Tuesday, you have Shehab, then you have Steve on Wednesday, Thursday is Richard, and then on Friday, as you've just heard, you have Alex. A bit Bollywood now.
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0: That was your bit of Bollywood. Legendary comedian Ricky Gervais believes that what has already enabled him to stay grounded is that he was already fat before he made it. Speaking on This Morning on Friday, where he was promoting his new Netflix adult animated series Alley Cats, he took the time to candidly say the source of his grounded nature.
1: Am I grounded?
2: Yeah.
1: I don't know. Do you know what? I think it's because I made it when I was 40. I think if you make it when you're 18, it changes you. Whereas I was already fat and I already hated the world and I didn't, you know. I think that's what. And you've got the same friends and family as well. So I don't think I could be anything other than this. What?
0: Decent words there from Ricky Gervais, and ones that we, I think, should all think about. Now I've looked when the peak time for weddings is, and it turns out it's in this sort of July to August sort of time. We're in the later months of it, but we're in peak wedding season. So if you're getting hitched, this one is for you. What a good wedding song. What a good one. Wherever you all go, The Calling, only on a WAZ.

0: Camila Cabello there with Havana. Unana. Sorry. I promised myself I wouldn't do that, and then I decided I would. Bit Bollywood now.
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0: In Britain today, we all know that many, many people are trapped behind the wheel of a car. We ask which is the best way to reach them. Let's see the figures. 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By contrast, only 300 are reading their newspapers whilst at the wheel, all of them cabbies. Overwhelming evidence that for the motorist, radio is the route that's right.
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0: Right, the M271 and the bit of the M27 at Rownhams and onwards, I would say avoid at all costs. It is entirely backed up and it is all to do with the fire in the New Forest at near Ringwood. My message is just avoid the M27 as when you get to Rownhams and come off early on your journey. And the M271, just don't use it. It's absolutely packed to the hilt with cars. Avoid as much as possible. Elsewhere on the M27, you look fine until you get up to Portsmouth, which is all good. And the M3, everything is fine until you get to the Winnall, the Headbourne-worthy part of the Winnall interchange, as per usual. The lead up to the Itchen Bridge doesn't look brilliant, but once you're on the Itchen Bridge, you should be fine. Ocean Village, Thornton Sky areas, their usual busy self. Spotty delays in Bevoir Valley, centre of Portswood is something to be avoiding, and Swathe, the centre of Swathe is calming down a little bit. Spotty delay throughout Nursling, Maybush, Shirley Road, Millbrook and the Western Docks areas. Areas around South St Mary's Station Stadium doesn't look too bad. It's about the same as it was, not too bad at all. Central Station doesn't look too bad, just its usual busy self. Top of Southampton Common, University of Southampton, Highfield Campus, and top corner of Bassett and Winchester Road doesn't look too bad. That stayed about the same too. But that's primarily because no traffic can move across Southampton because most of it comes from the M27 or the M271. Your delayed departures at Southampton Central, trains, but a network-wide notification. Trains between Oxford/Swindon and Reading may be cancelled, delayed by up to 30 minutes or revised. Now your delayed departures from Southampton Central. The 1652, expected 1653 to Basingstoke is delayed. The 1653, expected 1654 to Weymouth is delayed. The 1705 to Portsmouth Harbour is cancelled. And those are all your delays on the trains. Nothing to report on the ferries or the flights. So let's go to the weather.
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0: This evening and tonight, a warm and sunny evening, though fresher and breezier in some coastal regions. Dry overnight with prolonged clear periods and variable cloud. Staying rather warm in urban areas, but considerably cooler in the countryside by dawn. Minimum temperature of 14 degrees. On Tuesday, another primarily sunny day with just a little wispy high cloud at times. Breezier than on Monday and feeling slightly cooler in some coastal regions. Otherwise, becoming very warm. Your maximum temperature tomorrow of 27 degrees. And your outlook for Wednesday to Friday, hot or very hot through this period, with heat peaking for most of on Thursday. Some uncomfortably warm nights too, especially in towns and cities, staying dry and mainly sunny. And that is your travel and traffic update on a WAV FM. It's beautifully simple, isn't it? Will Young, Jealousy. But before Will Young, Jealousy, I just want to tell you about a bridge to nowhere in Warwickshire that has been left in a state of partial construction for years is set to finally go somewhere after a council said it would be completed next summer. The bridge deck of the A46 Stoneleigh Junction has been lying disconnected since 2023 when works were paused due to problems with the design and acquiring the materials that were needed. Warwickshire County Council now said that they have made sufficient alterations to the plan, meaning that the work can go ahead. And isn't that brilliant? Now, Will Young, Jealousy.

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2: Four magnitude earthquake has struck Western Colombia. It's shaken the South American nation and neighbouring Ecuador, prompting people to evacuate homes and buildings. The Colombian president says he'll personally supervise recovery efforts and install an emergency centre in San Jose del Palmar. A police federation chief is considering legal action against the government. It's because PC Andrew Harper's killers are set to be released in January as part of measures to tackle prison overcrowding. Eileen O'Connor's urged Prime Minister Andy Burnham to listen to the public, as Number 10 again resisted pressure to keep Jesse Cole and Albert Bowers behind bars next year. Meanwhile, Reform UK say they'll prepare thousands of pages of legislation before the next general election that could help keep the criminals in prison for longer.
3: So early release isn't some new idea that this Labour government's just come up with. It was the Conservative governments that introduced it, so they were very much the architects of this mess.
2: Some parts of the UK are bracing for their fifth heatwave of the summer, with temperatures potentially reaching above 36 degrees Celsius. The Met Office is said to be considering a rare extreme heat warning, while more regions could be plunged into drought today. Marie Christopher Davis keeps horses on her family farm. She says the weather's having a huge impact financially.
4: I think our main issue at the moment is just a lack of decent grass. There's just nothing growing in the fields at the moment for the summer grazing. Normally we'd turn them out for the summer and not have to supplement with hay, but at the minute we're having to put out quite a bit of hay, so it's costing us more than normal.
2: Anne Widdecombe's funeral service will take place on Wednesday at the Catholic Abbey where she regularly worshipped. 78-year-old former MP died in July after head injuries caused by a hammer at her home in Dartmoor. Joshua Carey, who's 28, remains charged with her murder. And the UK has become the first country in Europe to approve a new pill to help with weight loss and treat diabetes. It's licensed for people with a BMI of 30 or above. That's the latest from Radio News Hub. I'm Holly Hughes.
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9: Yes, it is. Hello and welcome back to the second hour of your Drive Time show on Monday, the 10th of August, 2026. Blimey, where has the year gone? It started out what feels like yesterday, but now we're in August. We're in the 8th month of 12. What the hell is happening? I don't know. It's scary and I don't like it. But what I do like is when Flo Rida sits in the back of a taxi in a music video, teaming up with Frankie Bridge on the outside of that taxi, singing through the windows. There's nothing else like it. Hiya, the Saturdays and Flo Rida.

Imagine it's 2002 and you're a member of a group who has released two albums and not got a single top 10 hit. You may be then feeling a little disheartened, thinking about quitting music altogether maybe. Then a record executive named Ron Fair comes in with two words for you. Go pop. The frontman of the group hates the advice. In fact, the entire group does. But eventually, you take the advice and you start work on a new song about a world still reeling from the attacks of 9/11 and the war in the Middle East. But you're struggling with nailing the chorus, so you call Justin Timberlake, who comes up with the hook on the spot. Justin's label Jive steps in and are concerned with overexposing him, so a deal gets cut. Justin's voice can stay on, but no video appearance or artist credit. Only a writing credit. That group is the Black Eyed Peas, and the song, ladies and gentlemen, Where Is the Love? Only on Awaz FM.

0: Now I know it's got Justin Timberlake in, I can hear his voice. It's that high-pitched bit in the chorus. Absolutely amazing. And such a good story. Bit Bollywood.
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0: 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I worried all the time. What if Mum got hurt? What if she left too? My tummy hurt before school, and I didn't want Mum to leave me.
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0: Right, we will start with the M271, and that is about as bad as I've ever seen it. So from Rownhams and Junction 2 of the M27, it's hell. It's just backed up upon backed up upon backed up. And that's all due to the from Junction 2 of the M27 and onto the A31. That's all closed because of that New Forest fire. So all the way through our Newbridge, Cadnam, Upper Canton, Stony Cross, Boulderwood, Forest Corner, and towards and into Ringwood. That is all closed due to that massive New Forest fire. Well, that's having knock-on effects to the M271 that I would strongly advise you to not go anywhere near. One end has 30-minute delays, one end has 15-minute delays. That 15-minute delay is only going to go up and up and up and up and up. Do not use the M271 or the M27 if at all possible. The M3, there's nothing to report apart from the headborne-worthy part of the winter interchange as per usual. But I just want to bring your attention to the inner city Southampton now on the roads. The Redbridge flyover is hell again because of the M271 being backed up. Everyone's trying to use that to get onto Totten and travel through to Ashurst, Colbury, Ashurst Bridge, Netley Marsh, Bartley and into Lyndhurst just to try and get through to the Forest where otherwise they would use the M27. So don't use Redbridge flyover as well. I think that's probably your best option. But if you can't afford, if you don't need to go into the Forest or into Totten or through Totten, I would advise you that to be the best route for you. Otherwise, in the city of Southampton, spotted delays throughout Nursling, Maber, Shirley Road, Western Docks area, and Shirley and Regent's Park. Spotted delays throughout there. Ocean Sky, Ocean Village, Solent Sky, usual busy self. Areas around St Mary's Stadium has picked up, especially as you get off the Northern Bridge at Beulah Road. That turn is quite bad. And I can also see the areas right next to the stadium has picked up as well. Southampton Central Station areas look quite busy on the roads. Spotted delays through Bevoir Valley. Portswood is very packed right now. And Swathling has gotten a little bit worse. University of Southampton, Highfield Campus and Southampton Common, Winchester Road and Bassett is also quite bad right about now. Has picked up a tiny bit. Everything is picking up. Let's have a look at the trains.
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0: Now a wide notification for you. Trains between Oxford, Swindon and Reading may be cancelled, delayed by up to 45 minutes or revised. Live information can be found on the Network World Rail website if you need it. The delays at Southampton Central then. The 1736 expected 1737 to Romsey is delayed. 1737 expected 1738 to Salisbury is delayed. And the 1749 to Bournemouth is cancelled. And that is all your delays that are relevant right about now. Everything else on the flights and the ferries seems perfect. So let's have a look at the weather.
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0: A warm and sunny evening, though fresher and breezier in some coastal regions. Dry overnight with prolonged clear periods and variable cloud. Staying rather warm in urban areas, but considerably cooler in the countryside by dawn. Minimum temperature of 14 degrees. On Tuesday, another primarily sunny day with just a little wispy high cloud at times. Breezier than on Monday and feeling slightly cooler in some coastal regions, otherwise becoming very warm, maximum temperature of 27 degrees. Your outlook for Wednesday to Friday now, hot or very hot through this period, with heat peaking for most on Thursday. Some uncomfortably warm nights too, especially in towns and cities, staying dry and mainly sunny. That is your traffic and travel on the AWAS FM radio station. 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
2: 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Zara Hatke, which is off the beaten track pieces of musical items and a lot more. 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
3: Capri Sun is suing its UK manufacturer Prince's Group for more than £3 million over a claim that it failed to make enough of the soft drink. The papers filed at the High Court earlier this year allege breach of two contracts signed in 2024, causing loss and damage to the drinks firm. Lawyers from Capri Sun claim Prince's suspended production in January, leaving the company unable to fulfill orders to Tesco and other retailers. Princess Group say they do not accept the claims as presented and intend to defend the proceedings. All the lovers, Kylie Minogue.

All the love of Kylie Minogue. Now, a poll has found that 80%, that's 80%, of those aged 14 to 29 reckon a day at the seaside is, quote, old-fashioned. The major moan for 70% of the 2,000 young people who were surveyed was their mobile phone battery dying, along with possibly reasonable concerns like filthy toilets and seagulls nicking your chips. But for some of this, quote, Love Island generation, as it's being dubbed, the physical conditions may be too strenuous for the poor souls, with people complaining that the car parking is too far from the beach, the sea is too cold, and they might get sand on their feet. I weep for the future. And perhaps what kills me more is that by this article's definition, I'm in the Love Island generation. Please, do me a favour.

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2: In Britain today, we all know that many, many people are trapped behind the wheel of a car. We ask which is the best way to reach them. Let's see the figures. Look at that, an enormous 14 million of them are listening to commercial radio. By contrast, only 300 are reading their newspapers whilst at the wheel, all of them cabbies. Overwhelming evidence that for the motorist, radio is the route that's right. Only 300 are reading their newspapers whilst at the wheel, all of them cabbies. Overwhelming evidence that for the motorist, radio is

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0: Okay, the M271 and the M27 carnage at the Hill Street and Nursling end. The M271 I'd still put under a do not use unless you want to be sat in a really long delay list there. My message is just avoid. The M27 Hill is backed up from quite a far way out of Junction 3 now to sort of Toot Hill adjacent area, all the way up until where it's, the M27 is closed just before hour. The M27 and A31 is closed through Our Newbridge, Cadnam, Upper Canterton, Stony Cross, Forest Corner, Boulderwood, and into Ringwood. My message is just avoid trying to get into the forest. It's due to that fire. It really would be wise to just leave the forest for today. Hopefully they can get that under control soon. But it does look very, very massive on the socials. The M3 is fine apart from the Headbourne-Worthy part of the Winner interchange, and the M27 is fine apart from the Ringwood stuff and... yeah, apart from the Ringwood stuff, and the M27 is fine all the way up until Portsmouth, which is all very good. The heavy delays through Maybush and Nursling, I would say that's probably people trying to get on to the M27, but it's just really not worth it, people. And don't get off and leave the M27, but I'd say it's really not worth it, people, to be fair. Just leave it alone. That's your best option. Redbridge flyover is not much better either. That's bad. Leave that. Western Docks area doesn't seem too bad. Now, the areas around Southampton Central train station look very bad. So does Ocean Sky Zone and Ocean Village areas. St Mary's Stadium, that will probably calm down, the areas around there, and the Northern Bridge, that as well.
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0: The area leading up to the Itchen Bridge is quite congested as well. Heavy delays through the centre of Portswood, delays are easing in Swaisling and on Thomas Lewis Way as well. Bevoir Valley, that doesn't look brilliant right about now either. It's not a good road picture. It's all awful. And the University of Southampton Highfield campus and Southampton Common, bit of road at the top of the common doesn't seem too bad right about now, and the bottom, nor does the bottom of the avenue, so that's probably the route that I would be using. Let's have a look at the trains now. The 1749 to Bournemouth has been cancelled. The 1752 expected 1755 to Basingstoke is delayed. The 1810 expected 1812 to Cardiff Central, and the 1822 expected 1824 to Weymouth. Everything seems fine on the flights and the ferries. Let's have a look now at the weather.
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0: This evening, a warm and sunny evening, though fresher and breathier in some coastal regions. Dry overnight with prolonged clear periods and variable clouds, staying rather

warm in urban areas, but considerably cooler in the countryside by dawn. Minimum temperature of 14 degrees. On Tuesday, another primarily sunny day with a little wispy high cloud at times. Breezier than on Monday and feeling slightly cooler in some coastal regions. Otherwise, becoming very warm. Maximum temperature of 27 degrees. And your outlook for Wednesday to Friday, hot or very hot through this period, with heat peaking for most on Thursday. Some uncomfortably warm nights too, especially in towns and cities. Staying dry and mainly sunny. And that is your last traffic and travel and weather update of the show. How deep is your love? Take that.

How deep is your love? Take that. Two covers in one show. Well, that's what you get with me, isn't it? Just, I love covers of old songs. But it now comes time for me to end the show. Thank you so, so much for listening. It really always does mean the world. As Jill Halfpenny said on Number One Fan on Channel 5, the show is nothing without you. Thank you ever so much for allowing me into your cars, into your speakers and into your homes to give you a good drive time show. I hope you enjoyed. Have a lovely, lovely rest of the week and I will see you next time. But I leave you with this. I love you all and goodbye.

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2: Urdu News ke saath, main hoon Mukarram Abbas. 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
1: The UK is experiencing flash droughts. That's according to the Environment Agency in the wake of low rainfall and higher temperatures. And at least 69 people have been killed and dozens of buildings collapsed in cities across Western Colombia. It's after a powerful 7.4 magnitude earthquake, which has forced people to evacuate their homes as far as the capital of Bogota. A record 230 migrants have arrived in the UK after crossing the channel in a single boat. The government's condemned the smugglers' tactics as reckless and dangerous. And Reform UK say they'll prepare thousands of pages of legislation before the next general election that could help keep criminals in prison for longer. Their leader Nigel Farage announced the plans.
2: That Labour have inherited a very, very difficult situation. But they don't appear to have the imagination or the will to solve it. And that is where keeping criminals behind bars, that is where this document comes in.
1: That's the latest from Radio News Hub. I'm Holly Hughes.
3: A home on our holiday park will help you relax.
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3: It'll make money for you.
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4: We'll pay you a fraction of what it's worth. 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

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Or ta awaz radio ki 99.8 FM kilele zayam zarmina. 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

0: In Britain today, we all know that many, many people are trapped behind the wheel of a car. We ask which is the best way to reach them. 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By contrast, only 300 are reading their newspapers whilst at the wheel, all of them cabbies. Overwhelming evidence that for the motorist, radio is the route that's right.
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0: How do you say it? 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
1: 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This time, can you put Dance Monkey, please, for me and my Baba? Thank

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4: I hate people that drop litter. Really makes me angry. There's no shortage of bins around. Although, I'm going to say my piece on bins. Those new style bins that have the thing that you pull out.
5: Oh, yeah.
4: Is it me or I don't like touching a bin because right. You don't know what, you know, it's just disgusting. And you've got to actually pull this handle that all kinds of skanky people have touched. And it could have, like, rubbish residue on it. No, not for me. I'd rather take it home with me and put it in my own bin, which doesn't get collected often enough.

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1: in
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1: In Britain today, we all know that many, many people are trapped behind the wheel of a car. We ask which is the best way to reach them. 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

0: the dark. Hello. Makes you notice, doesn't it? A little bit of darkness refines the senses, focuses the mind. And let's get into it.
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0: 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Do you want me to do it again?
2: 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I worried all the time. What if Mum got hurt? What if she left too? My tummy hurt before school, and I didn't want Mum to leave me.
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7: We've left a bit of paper. 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
8: Yep.
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7: I love listening to this stuff. Like, this is what the radio show does, is the diversity. Have a little listen to that. Yeah, so that is Chitka Ha. The artist is Aditi Singh Sharma. This is 2010. A 2010 banger, this was. And it's from the film Emotional Atkachar. So there we go. We've got it all going on in the sports studio today.
8: It's all going off, isn't it?
7: Yeah, I just can't get that to stop.
8: It's all going on apart from the adverts.
7: Yeah, exactly. I can't wait for the next one. The next one is the artist is called Dr. Zeus.

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0: Friend of the show. She's one of the 900 that listens. She's big shout out to Yang.
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5: Hello, Ali. Malcolm here in Portsmouth. Many thanks for your two phone calls. I am now tuned into Awaz and it's showing clearly on my digital sign on my radio. Lovely to hear you back again. See you soon. Bye.

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0: Gotta knock
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0: See, we can do it all in this show. We can do it all in this show.
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0: Hello. My name is Hira Singh, and I have my son birthday today, and I for my son this song for Nusrat Fateh Ali Khan, Mahi Ve Tenu Yaad Kara, Mahi Ve Tenu Yaad Kara, Nusrat Fateh Ali Khan Sahab. 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

0: Hello, Ali. Malcolm here in Portsmouth. Many thanks for your two phone calls. I am now tuned into AWAS, and it's showing clearly on my digital sign on my radio. Lovely to hear you back again. 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Bye.
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1: Many, many people are trapped behind the wheel of a car. 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
1: During the break, Simon's got up on the shelf and found what I thought was some sort of green pillow or cushion. 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
1: 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Tremendous. 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Ali's on his way.
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8: Well, before we get into it, I've got a little chip on my shoulder.
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8: So, I listen for... this show's purpose is, shall we say, research to a national radio station. They're based in Little Old England. They do a phone-in, the two-word phone-in, and you're only allowed to say two words on this subject. This week, they mixed up a little bit. They said three words, and do you want to know what the categories were? Your bin day.
9: Right.
8: And your favourite orange thing. Okay. Yeah, and it had to be three words. What would you say for them three words?
9: What, for bin day?
8: What's your bin day?
9: Not regular enough.
8: Three words! No, just three words. You have to say Tuesday.
9: Oh, right, okay.
8: Yeah, and then your favourite orange thing in two words.
9: Saturday is my bin day.
8: Saturday, and your favourite...
9: No, Friday. Yeah. It's Friday.
8: Oh, yeah, okay, this isn't going too well.
9: No, it's not.
8: Let's start again. Take three. Caller, what's your bin day?
9: Friday.
8: What's your favourite orange thing in two words?
9: Donald Trump.
8: So these are the sort of answers this radio station gets. So my point is, we have this radio station, we have this platform. We can't get one phone call.
9: No, we've had... Who phoned up?
8: Danny. Twice.
9: Yeah, and he didn't even tell us what his favourite orange thing was.
10: How do you say it? A was... Or a Waz.
11: Now, hands up, anybody out there, if you know what a Gruffalo is. You do? Oh, that's good, because it's a kind of mythical creature with large paws and a lot of fur. And apparently it gets its name from being half a grizzly bear and half a buffalo.
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8: I took

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1: Oh, baby, when you talk like that, you make a woman go mad.
0: Do you like the voice? 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
1: Okay.
0: Any issues we have technically is always me. I'm the man who has to press
2: the button. In Britain today, we all know that many, many people are trapped behind the wheel of a car. We ask which is the best way to reach them. 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

0: You see there? There was two adverts there that are labelled up. Let's have a look. Government ad. And this has come on. We've got four of them now. That must be updated by the big boss. I wonder if we've got to do government ads to appease the government to keep Ali out of prison.
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6: Hello, Ali. Malcolm here in Portsmouth. Many thanks for your two phone calls. I am now tuned into Awaaz and it's showing clearly on my digital sign. On my radio. Lovely to hear you back again. See you soon. Bye.

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0: Hello friends, my name is Rahi Baines and I've come to remind you to listen to my radio show Kinare Kinare every Tuesday between 11 a.m. and 1 p.m. As usual, there is loads of music, masti and manoranjan for you. The program includes chutkle, funny poems and skits, Bollywood biographies, birthday bash, whereby I mention the names of all my Facebook friends who had their birthdays in the last 7 days, Zara Hatke, which is off the beaten track pieces of musical items, and a lot more. So see you next Tuesday between 11 a.m. and 1 p.m. here on Awaaz FM.
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0: You sound like you were going to cry just then. 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
5: Oh, hi Awaz FM. It's Fiona Fennell here, a musical director of Delicious Sounds Choir. And we're celebrating our 10th birthday, and at the same time we're raising money for a fantastic charity in Southampton called CLEAR. So it'd be great to talk to you, Ali. Maybe we can speak at the cafe. Thanks, bye.
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0: Well, before we get into it, I've got a little chip on my shoulder.
1: Go on, then.
0: So, I listen for this show's purposes, shall we say, research to a national radio station. They're based in Little Old England.
1: Yep.
0: They do a phone-in, the two-word phone-in, and you're only allowed to say two words on this subject. This week, they mixed up a little bit. They said three words, and do you want to know what the categories were? Your bin day.
1: Right.
0: And your favourite orange thing. Okay. And it had to be three words. What would you say for them three words?
1: What, for bin day?
0: What's your bin day?
1: Not regular enough.
0: Three words! No, just three. You have to say Tuesday.
1: Ah, right, okay.
0: Yeah, and then your favourite orange thing in two words.
1: Saturday is my bin day.
0: Saturday, and your favourite...
1: No, Friday. Yeah. It's Friday.
0: Oh, yeah, okay, this isn't going too well.
1: No, it's not.
0: Let's start again. Take three. Caller, what's your bin day?
1: Friday.
0: What's your favourite orange thing in two words?
1: Donald Trump.
0: So these are the sort of answers this radio station gets. So my point is, we have this radio station, we have this platform. Well, we can't get one phone call.
1: No, we've had... Who phoned up?
0: Danny. Twice.
1: Yeah, and he didn't even tell us what his favourite orange thing is.
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